101.

0: What'd you do last night? Yeah, if I ask a question like that and I get a chuckle like that, now I know something weird happened.
1: All right.
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0: Do you know the career field with the lowest rate of divorce? They figured this out. Actuaries. You know what an actuary is? It's someone who like uses advanced math in things like healthcare. They're basically math dorks, which is probably why they don't get divorced. You ever do the math on a divorce? It's not good. What career field do you think has the highest rate of divorce? I'm going to tell you next.
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0: Yeah.
1: So the career field that has the highest rate of divorce is actually health practitioners. Is that a fancy word for a doctor? I mean, they do have a stressful life. They really do. Number two on the list was massage therapists, which, let's be honest, that kind of checks out.

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Fuck to make them richer, fast forward 2024, you got the same agenda. 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
0: Well, there are worse reasons to have a rash on your face. 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
2: 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My name's Cannon with a K. Hour three of the show is on, and you're not going to believe this. Bruno Mars is on time. He is here, ready to chat next on the Cannon Show. If you've got any questions for Bruno, slide into the DMs at Cannon Show. That's Cannon Show with a K. Welcome in.

0: Bruno Mars is back. How you feeling?
1: I'm good, man. How you doing?
0: I'm chilling, man. Thanks for calling back today. Where are you at?
1: I'm on the road.
0: Oh, yeah? What road are you on?
1: I'm in Toronto right now.
0: What kind of show you got there?
1: It's pretty big, man. About 16,000 people tonight.
0: Yo, I saw some of the videos on YouTube from New York. That was crazy.
1: Oh, that was a lot of fun, man. We played Bark, and it was awesome.
0: Yo, I saw Selena Gomez on IG, and she said she was on her way out to see you.
1: Oh, right on. That's crazy.
0: Everybody loves Bruno Mars, man. More coming up on The Cannon Show.

0: amazing day. I'm Cannon with a K. We're chilling with Bruno Mars. 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

0: Bruno Mars is chilling. We kind of want to celebrate I Just Might. It spent 8 weeks at number one. Tell us what the song means to you and how it makes you feel.
1: This song is like, for me, like Locked Out of Heaven, okay? 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

0: Lamar has been hanging out on the Cannon Show. We got one more day to go. We'll ring in the weekend together tomorrow, sir.
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happy Pride Month from the Canon Show, and I thought this is pretty amazing. It came out yesterday in an interview that Tom Hanks did. Did you know that Woody in Toy Story has a last name? And guess what his last name is? Pride. It literally is. The same as Jesse, which means I guess they're related.

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1: 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Hey, Thomas. Hey, Jess. Happy birthday to Megan.
0: Oh, how old is Megan?
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0: Yeah. Happy birthday, Megan.
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1: 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Dylan, Logan, Sissy, Colton.
0: Got you. We appreciate it. And I know they do too.
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0: 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Eat macaroons.
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1: You want to give a shout-out real quick?
2: Let's say hi to Santa Claus, the Easter Bunny, Smokey the Bear.
1: Oh, especially Smokey the Bear. Absolutely.
2: Hey, boo-boo.
1: That's not Smokey the Bear.
2: I know. It's his sidekick.
1: No, dude. You said Smokey the Bear. That's Yogi the Bear. Getting your bears mixed up. I hate when that happens.
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All right, thank you for all the shout-outs today. I'm glad we're done. Things were getting weird. That guy was shouting out Smokey the Bear, Yogi the Bear. He couldn't figure out what bear he wanted to shout out. It's time to think about what we're going to do next hour, your request of love and devotion. 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

0: Oh my God, the guy that wanted to shout out Yogi the Bear is back. What are you guys doing?
1: We're going to crack open a box of Pokemon.
0: A box of Pokemon? Who is?
1: I am.
0: I dated a girl that was into Pokemon. We would go to dinner and she'd get on her phone and try to catch Pokemon like at the steakhouse.
1: Yeah, a virtual one.
0: Yeah, but that's not what made it weird. Never mind.

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0: 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But I feel like the show has gotten away from me today. It's been very strange. It really has. But at least it hasn't been boring. That's the story of my life.
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that. 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
2: Good morning. Thanks for tuning in to Q101 just after 6 o'clock. What's going on? I'm Brandy.
3: And I'm Robbie.
2: And happy Friday.
3: Yes, all right.
2: Couple of things happening this weekend, right?
3: Father's Day.
2: Yes.
3: I'd say it was the big one.
2: Yeah. And we have been talking about this for weeks. We've even run around the building, and I proved you wrong about how many people would know this date.
3: Oh, yes, the first day of summer.
2: Oh, my God. Wow. Wow.
3: Man.
2: Is it you doing good this morning? All right?
3: I am, actually. I just don't know why.
2: Not firing on all cylinders.
3: I mean, isn't that the case most mornings, though? So
2: this is one that we've been talking up for a while. First day is, especially because that was how you're supposed to remember it. True. Is that the first day of summer is Father's Day.
3: Yeah, but I like Father's Day more. So I prefer to focus all my energy on Father's Day and not the first day of summer, personally.
2: So. Well, but there are people out there that are excited about summer. Some people might be more excited about the first day of summer than they are Father's Day.
3: Good for them. That must be horrible people.
2: What?
3: Yes.
2: You don't know about the situation people might have with their fathers, right? Their father might not even be in their life.
3: Well, that's a different situation.
2: Exactly. So before you label them all as horrible people.
3: Okay, well, those people
2: really,
3: are fine.
2: That was really, that's a, ooh. That was a little mean this morning.
3: You know what? It is what it is. Come at me. At Q101
2: I sure
3: music.
2: Hope someone does. No, he's got his own handle. Robbie V.
3: On air.
2: On air. That's yeah, it. That's where you can at him. And absolutely you should. Wow, the tables have turned.
3: I'm feeling spicy this morning, Brandy.
2: Yeah, I don't know if that's the spicy you want to be. You can't do spicy well. So we'll switch things up with some good news. You can do that.
3: I can.

0: Chia shared an interesting story about fans in the front row and the links that they'll go to make sure they get that good spot at her concerts. It's a little disturbing. We'll talk about it coming up a little later on with Word on the Street. That got that around 6:25. Yeah, yikes indeed. I've spent a lot of time waiting in line to get front row at shows.
1: Yeah.
0: I never did that. Right now, 67 and overcast in Swope. Today we could see some showers. Otherwise, clearing up. Partly sunny this afternoon. Gonna be a little windy, though. Looking at a high of about 82. Tonight, mostly clear with a low around 56. And then Saturday, sunny and a high of 82. Sunday, sunny and a high of 86. So,
1: nice.
0: Yeah, looking nice. And I saw somewhere, actually, I think it was at rocktownnow.com, that, like, I don't know about you, but I was looking forward to some storms yesterday.
1: So was I.
0: And we just got a little boop.
1: I went outside. I was like, okay, this is going to be a nice day. We're going to get some storms, cool things down a little bit. Nothing.
0: No. Yeah. And yeah, in the rocktownnow.com, I saw that they're saying that it's pretty much going to be a dry summer. Mm. So drought-wise, not looking good for any relief there. We'll take a look at traffic, checking in with the WSV newsroom here in just a bit. More hits on the way as well. But let's turn things around from drought sadness to some good news.
1: Earlier this week, I shared a story about JMU's nursing program getting a generous $600,000 donation. Well, yesterday, Virginia Mennonite Retirement Community honored three young women with the Mary Reitz Nursing Scholarship, which honors longtime VMRC resident Mary Reitz, who spent over 30 years as a nurse. This is also part of a program which will award more than 20 full tuition scholarships between now and 2030. This year's recipients are Macy Sprouse from Waynesboro High, Amy Matamoris from Harrisonburg High, and Leticia Vega from Rocktown High. All
0: congrats,
1: three
0: ladies.
1: Are heading into nursing programs right here in the Valley, actually. Macy and Leticia are heading to JMU, and Amy will be starting this fall at EMU. Leticia is also planning to add a minor in medical Spanish to kind of expand on her bachelor's in nursing. So some pretty cool stuff there. So just a meaningful moment for three students and a lasting legacy that continues to strengthen local healthcare right here in the Valley. And it's so awesome to see what local future nurses are doing, but also just how much of an impact these are going to have for the future.
0: You said Leticia,
1: Amy, and Macy.
2: Kapuya, kapuya!
0: And also
2: Kapuya, kapuya!
0: And also
2: Kapuya, kapuya!
1: Love it.
0: So two kapuyas for all
1: fantastic.
0: Of them. So yeah. That's our way of saying you're gonna make us proud.
1: Yes. We're gonna share this story.
2: Kapuya!
1: On our Twitter/X page, Q101 Hit Music is where you can check it out this morning.
0: All right, let's see what's happening on those roads. 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
3: All clear out there on the roads. No accidents or major delays for your Friday so far. But if you're seeing it and we're not saying it, call the WSVA Traffic and News Tip Line at 540-214-2500 and let us know. From the WSVA Traffic Center, I'm Lyndon Kaiser.
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0: Q101, getting excited because later on this afternoon, we got the old school carpool, a full hour of throwbacks just before 5 o'clock with me. Because Riley's on vacation, so that means that I get to play with you guys a little bit longer today, but stoked that I'll be able to throw in some of my favorites for the old school carpool. Yeah, Q Morning Show pulling double duty this week. If you heard us yesterday afternoon and you're going, hold on a second, what time is it? It's what?
1: You were going PM? Crazy.
0: Yeah, no, yeah. I was here in studio and you were out at Bob Wade Subaru yesterday.
1: I was.
0: Yeah, how was that?
1: Oh, it was so much fun. First off, the weather cooperated. I know there was like a chance of some showers in the afternoon.
0: Storms, there was a chance of.
1: It was very windy. But we did not fly away, thankfully.
0: That's good.
1: But no, it was so much fun. They're always so welcoming out there. It just feels like you're just a part of the family when you go to Bob Wade Subaru. And that's what I felt like. They were previewing the all new 2026 Subaru Outback.
0: Right, that's what I wanted to hear about.
1: Oh, let me tell you, they were telling me about all the safety features that this has. And it can tell. And it's crazy. I mean, it can tell if like you're like incapacitated in the driver's seat, and it will like pull over on the side of the road, call the authorities and let them know, hey, this person's not fit to drive.
0: Hmm.
1: I was like, what?
0: You should have tried that out.
1: I did not try that feature out.
0: I mean, right there on the parking lot with, you know, some great salesmen, that probably would have been the best time.
1: Right.
0: Yeah, no. That's pretty wild.
1: Yeah, I was pretty impressed. But it was so impressive that my wife was listening on her way home from work, and she was like, hey, tell them that you would like a deal on a new Subaru Outback because we're going to need a car pretty soon, and this sounds like the one for us.
0: Yeah, for sure. Well, still, even though Robbie's not there, don't go there looking for Robbie today. He's not going to be there, but the Outback will be there, so you can check it out for yourself.
1: Yes.
0: All types of colors?
1: All types of colors.
0: Which one was your favorite color?
1: I like the dark green.
0: Okay.
1: Yeah, they actually surrounded our tent with like 4 or 5 Subaru Outbacks.
0: Oh, okay.
1: So it was pretty cool.
0: It's kind of like it was like Attack of the Outbacks.
1: Exactly. That's exactly how it was.
0: Do you feel like you were in the wild?
1: I did.
0: Yeah. Okay. All right. Well, yeah, check out Bob Wade Subaru, South Main Street in Harrisonburg. Check out that new Outback. I don't need a new vehicle, but I might just go check it out on my own. Bruno Mars on the way, plus your celebrity news with Word on the Street. It's Q101. I'm friends.

0: risk it all on Q101 Valley's hit music station, giving you all those things happening in Hollywood, celebrity news, entertainment, and gossip with word on the street.
1: And more than 25 years after How the Grinch Stole Christmas became a holiday classic, a sequel is officially in the works at Universal, with Jim Carrey in talks to return as the Grinch and Ron Howard expected to come back to direct. The original film was a massive hit, topping the U.S. box office in 2000 and actually winning an Oscar for its makeup. Now, no plot details have been revealed. The sequel is being written by a team of comedy vets behind shows like Curb Your Enthusiasm and Veep. But considering that Carrey once described the Grinch makeup process as a nightmare, it'll be very interesting to see how they, you know, kind of use modern technology to make his return a little bit less painful this go around.
0: I'm going to go ahead and say that, I mean, we don't need plot details. He's going to steal Christmas again.
1: But if it's a sequel, like that was a joke. Oh. Okay.
0: I wasn't being serious.
1: Oh, okay.
0: Saying it's called How the Grinch Stole Christmas.
1: Oh, true. Yeah.
0: So, feel like that's going to be
1: maybe he'll save
0: a part
1: Christmas
0: of it
1: this time. Maybe or, How the Grinch Saves Christmas.
0: Yeah, no. He's going to steal it again.
1: All right, well, we'll see.
0: I'll bet you money on that one. we're all gearing up. Well, at least I'm gearing up for the start of summer. But one thing that is exciting, probably more exciting about than summer, is the return of Shark Week.
1: Yes.
0: That's actually happening next month, and we are now starting to get a list, an itinerary, if you will, of what the Discovery Channel has in store.
1: Okay.
0: Including K-pop shark heroes.
1: Oh, of course they. Yep.
0: Yeah, they know how to get you.
1: Yeah.
0: In fact, they're going to have a couple of members of the cast of K-pop Demon Hunters. Ken Jeong, he played the group's manager, Bobby.
1: Uh-huh. Yeah.
0: And then Zoe's singing voice. They will actually be narrating this K-pop shark heroes. The purpose is to give more awareness and educate about sharks through the power of K-pop.
1: Hey, cool. I mean, that's sweet.
0: The other other shows in the lineup include Jurassic Sharks, Jaws versus Orca, Invasion of the Mega Sharks, Alien Sharks,
1: ooh,
0: Untamed America, My Strange Shark Addiction, and Sharkzilla Takes New York.
1: Oh
0: so,
1: my goodness, I can only imagine what My Strange Shark Addiction is.
0: Yeah, sharkweek.com has the complete lineup, but you'll be able to start watching all of that July 26th is when it begins on Discovery.
1: Dancing with the Stars is heading to late night. Well, at least for their next contestant. They've announced that Jimmy Kimmel's right-hand man, Guillermo Rodriguez, will be stepping into the ballroom for season 35. He's going to be joining an already announced cast of reality stars Sierra Miller and Mara Higgins, along with Savannah Bananas player Jackson Olsen. Mm-hmm. More stars will be announced as we get closer to the season premiere in September. But just with the four they have announced so far, I'm probably more excited about this season than I have been in quite some time. So looking forward. Guillermo's one of my favorite people to watch, like his interviews on the red carpet and things like that. And I'm looking forward to this one.
0: Yeah, I only knew two of the four people that you even mentioned. So, but yeah, Well, they're not coming for me. So, Olivia Rodrigo revealed a trend that she has noticed at some concerts and some festivals. And I've heard about people doing this in Times Square for the ball drop, but never for front row. And she says that some fans will wear diapers to her shows so they can keep their spots in the front row. And she knows this because as a performer, she gets pretty close and she says you can tell.
1: Oh, gosh.
0: But I've heard about this at Times Square, right? Because
1: yes,
0: in order to get a spot, like you basically, that's got to be like an all day event,
1: 100%,
0: right?
1: Yes.
0: Yeah. But I have never wanted to be front row so badly that I.
1: Goodness.
0: That's when you get a buddy system. And you just make sure that they're throwing bows.
1: Throwing elbows, right?
0: Yeah, exactly. That is your celebrity news. Look at your full weather forecast coming up next on Q101.
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14: Clouds this morning giving way to some afternoon sunshine with a high at 80. Tonight, partly cloudy with a low at 56. Partly sunny tomorrow, high 81. Sunday, sunshine and 84. From the News Talk 92.1 and 550 WSBA Weather Center, I'm Frank Wilk.
0: Right now, 69 and cloudy in Keeseltown.

0: This is not headline news. Sunday is Father's Day. And in the event your family is too busy to spend time with him, trust me, he's fine with that. Insiders say Jelly Roll had a tumultuous marriage. It's always in prison on tax fraud charges. So I guess other comedians aren't the only people he stole from. And Talladega Nights will be re-released in theaters for its 20th anniversary. Or you can just listen to your uncle repeat it from memory.
1: Yep, I'm flying through the air. This is not good.
0: This is not headline news.
2: And coming up, we'll check in with the WSVA newsroom and get your local headlines. 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

0: 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Happy Friday.
1: It's Friday.
0: We made it.
1: You got to get to the end of Friday to make it.
0: No. Start of a beautiful weekend for me. That's the way I look at it.
1: Oh, beautiful.
0: You know?
2: There we go.
1: That's a good outlook. I will

0: juvenile victims. Officers executed arrest warrants yesterday at Robinson's home on Kelly Street and also on the 1200 block of Old Furnace Drive that resulted in the arrest of 19-year-old Crespo Gowaga John Alahana, 18-year-old Jaden LaQuinn Robinson, and a 17-year-old juvenile. City Communications Director Mike Park says officers initially became aware of these crimes after receiving information that a girl may be involved in prostitution in Harrisonburg. Additionally, two men were also at the homes when the police arrived. They were arrested for unrelated charges, including 22-year-old Nathaniel Clayton Reed, who was charged with possession of a firearm by a convicted felon, and 38-year-old Casey LaQuinn Robinson, who was arrested for probation violation. Parks told the Daily News Record that three of the suspects are related to Councilwoman Robinson. Government offices across the valley are closed today in observance of Juneteenth. Closures have also affected some trash services. In Harrisonburg, both the Recycling Convenience Center and Recycling Mobile Unit are closed, and there will be no cardboard collection. However, trash schedules in the city will operate as normal. In Stanton, the Recycling Center and City Library are also closed today, and both will reopen tomorrow with regular hours. The first installment of real estate taxes due today in the city can be paid without penalty through next Monday. For these stories and more, go to rocktownnow.com.
1: All right. 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
2: 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I'm Brandy.
3: And I'm Robbie.
2: Coming up here in about 9 minutes, going to have your Morning Show Mind Tease trivia question. Your chance, last chance actually, to win a pair of tickets to the American Shakespeare Center. We'll do that here in just a bit. It is the weekend.
3: Yes.
2: Or it is almost the weekend. Father's Day is Sunday. And so, Robbie, yes. I thought in honor of Father's Day, I know how much you love horrible jokes.
3: Okay.
2: So I figured some bad dad jokes might be in store.
3: Let's do it.
2: And honestly, I don't even know if I'm going to be able to get through any of these because I feel like you will know the answer.
3: Probably, but try me out.
2: Okay. What do you call a fish wearing a bow tie?
3: I don't know.
2: Sophisticated.
3: That was good.
2: All right. What kind of shoes do ninjas wear?
3: Slippers?
2: Sneakers.
3: Ah! Sneaker. Ah, dang it. That's right there.
2: The look on your face. Like, it took you 2 seconds longer than it should have.
3: Yeah.
2: To understand that one.
3: Yeah. No, I have missed opportunity.
2: Like, here's one I know for sure okay. You're going to know.
3: All right.
2: What do you call cheese that isn't yours?
3: I don't know this.
2: Nacho cheese.
3: Ah, man. All good ones.
2: You think they're good?
3: These are fantastic.
2: I mean, I guess they are dad jokes, right? So as dad jokes, they're supposed to be horrible.
3: This is true.
2: So
3: right.
2: Yes, I guess they are fantastic dad jokes in
3: they're
2: that sense.
3: Brand. Yes.
2: Right. But fantastic dad jokes aren't fantastic jokes. I don't want people thinking that those two, like, it's not.
3: Not the standard of it's joke
2: not,
3: telling.
2: No, it's not a Venn diagram. Dad jokes and fantastic. That's not how that works. So I actually have more that I'll throw on throughout the show.
3: I can't wait.
2: But we got to get to business. Your Morning Show Mind Tease on the way. Here's Olivia Dean on Q101. Good morning. Sophisticated.

0: 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He's going to be there this fall, talking about Teddy Swims, of course. 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We got more hits on the way for you right now, sitting at 66 and cloudy in Big Spring, and our high today about 82. Could see some showers, maybe even a thunderstorm this morning.
1: Okay.
0: Otherwise, though, should clear up. Might see the sun this afternoon. Going to be windy.
1: All right.
0: Did I say high 82?
1: You did, yes.
0: All right, good. Wanted to let you know that. That part is important.
1: Yeah.
0: Tonight, mostly clear, looking at a low of 56. And then this weekend, looking at highs in, well, tomorrow, high 82. Sunday, high of 86. But sunny sky. So a good start to the first weekend.
1: Sure is.
0: Of summer. Take a look at traffic here in just a bit. Checking in with the WSVA newsroom. Getting you guys to where you're going this morning. Or maybe you're doing some Father's Day traveling.
1: There we go.
0: So maybe you're getting out of the Shenandoah Valley. Well, don't forget, that Q101 app is free. 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Giving you all the information.
1: Exactly, yes.
0: And right now, I want to give someone the chance to win a pair of tickets to the American Shakespeare Center. Got your chance to go see a couple of productions at the American Shakespeare Center in Stanton.
1: Yeah, As You Like It, a Shakespeare comedy, and Thornton Wilder's Our Town.
0: Only way you can win those is to give us the number one answer to this morning show Mind Tees trivia question. Going to give that to you here in just a bit. Five answers on the board. Number one answer is how you win. Phone number?
1: 540-434-4144.
0: And before we go to the phones, there are a couple of rules.
1: You do have to be 18 years or older to win, unless you have a parent or guardian present with you. We also ask that you have not won anything from us here at Q101 in the last 30 days or any of our stations at Harrisonburg Media Group.
0: All right. Name something you automatically know it's summer when you see it.
1: Ooh, how about fireworks?
0: Fireworks, not a bad guess. Not on the list, though.
1: Okay.
0: And also, let me throw this out there.
1: Uh-huh.
0: I think we need to normalize fireworks in the winter. I don't have time to stay up until 9 o'clock, 9:30 to see fireworks. Let's do it in the winter when it gets dark by 5.
1: That's a good point.
0: Fireworks at 4:30.
1: Oh, that's a great idea.
0: Come on. Come on. Let's do that, all right? Getting old.
1: Let's make it happen.
0: Yeah. 540-434-4144. Name something you automatically know it's summer when you see it. Looking for the number one answer. While we go to the phones, let's see what's happening on those roads. Checking in with traffic.
2: All clear out there on the roads. No accidents or major delays for your Friday so far. But if you're seeing it and we're not saying it, call the WSVA Traffic and News Tip line at 540-214-2500 and let us know. From the WSVA Traffic Center, I'm Lyndon Kaiser.
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0: You can blame this movie for the fact that we're going to have K-pop shark hunters or whatever it is during Shark Week. Q101 The Valley's hit music station right now in the middle of the morning show. Mind Tease trivia question. Let's go to the phones. Name something you automatically know it's summer when you see it. What's your guess?
1: When people are in the pool.
0: In the pool. So that is close to one of the answers. There are some things they might have at the pool that make the list. So give us a call back and try again, okay?
1: Okay.
0: All right.
2: 540-434-4144. I think that was a good hint that you gave.
0: Yeah, there's a couple of things you might see at a pool that are on this. Actually, I would say four of the five things on this list you might see at a pool.
2: I'd say so too, yes.
0: You're not supposed to. What are you doing? Stop looking at the list.
2: Sorry.
0: You're not supposed to.
2: I got excited.
0: Okay. All right, looking for the number one answer. Five answers on the board. This is your chance to win tickets into the American Shakespeare Center. Name something you automatically know it's summer when you see it. Looking for the number one answer. We're going to go to the phones, see if we can get a winner. Good luck. Ella Langley on the way next. It's Q101.

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1: Swimming trunks.
0: Swimming trunks is not a bad guess, but not on the list. But something they might be wearing along with the swimming trunks does make the list. So call again, okay?
1: All right.
0: Is Ida the only one brave enough to call us up on the phone today?
2: She's the only one brave enough to call us, but we have gotten some texts on the Q101 Bridgewater text line.
0: Okay, name something you automatically know it's summer when you see it. Five answers, looking for the number one answer for your chance to win from the American Shakespeare Center. Anyone close to anything on the list?
2: Not really, but Justin in Waynesboro said beach ball.
0: Okay, there is a beach something on this list, and that's all I'll say.
2: And then Mandy texted in watermelon.
0: Oh, yeah. That makes sense, especially when you walk into the store and you see like the big box of watermelons.
2: Yeah.
0: Or you just see like, you know, someone eating one in their car while you're sitting at the stoplight. You know, all the stoplights, all the red lights we get here in Harrisonburg. Now that kind of seems like fun. Like I would like to just drive around eating watermelon and looking at people. The stoplights.
2: It's not a bad thing to do.
0: It's not a bad thing to do. To stare at people while eating anything.
2: Yeah.
0: All right.
2: I stare at people all the time while driving.
0: 540-434-4144. We're going to take a couple more guesses. And then if we do not get a winner here in like the next 5 minutes, then we're going to have to use this question all over again on Monday. Now, the great thing, though, is that these American Shakespeare Center tickets, they are valid until August 8th.
2: Correct, yes.
0: So, yes, thank you. So,
2: you're welcome.
0: For the confirmation. So it's not like these have to be used right away.
2: Right, yeah.
0: So we'll take a couple more guesses, see if we can get a winner. Name something you automatically know it's summer when you see it. Looking for the number one answer. Also got to take a look at weather here in just a bit as well and get your Fast Five Random Facts on the way. It's Q101.
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2: Clouds this morning giving way to some afternoon sunshine with a high at 80. Tonight, partly cloudy with a low at 56. Partly sunny tomorrow, high 81. Sunday, sunshine and 84. From the News Talk 92.1 and 550 WSBA Weather Center, I'm Frank Will.
11: Right now, 71 in cloudy skies in Harrison.
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1: This is Tessa Thomas.
0: Tessa, where are you calling from this morning?
1: Strasburg.
0: All right, Tessa, you're going to be our last guest of the day. If you don't get it right, no pressure. We're going to do this question all over again on Monday morning, okay?
1: Okay.
0: All right, name something you automatically know it's summer when you see it.
1: I'm going to get suntan lotion.
0: Suntan lotion. So suntan lotion, not on the list, but sunscreen. Which is pretty close.
2: Yeah.
0: Do opposite things, but still. Sunscreen number 3 on the list. So we're going to do this again on Monday, 7:10, okay?
1: Okay, great. All right, thank you very much.
0: All right, another chance to win from the American Shakespeare Center on Monday right here on what station, Tessa?
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0: From throwing it old school with the weekend warm-up, a half hour of throwback favorites. Right now, though, it's time for...
1: The Fast Five Random Facts! Kicking things off with Fast Facts at number one. Forks were considered a sinful, pretentious utensil when they were introduced to Europe in the 11th century. Clergy condemned them as an insult to God's gift of fingers.
0: I'm glad we've got that now.
1: Yeah.
0: If the fork had never come to be, can you just imagine all of us like sitting at dinner, eating everything with
1: right.
0: our, I mean, actually, kind of sounds fun. Can someone in Harrisonburg open up a restaurant where that's what we do?
1: No,
0: like, I don't mean sandwiches, you
1: right.
0: know, things that you would eat, like tacos, like things you would actually eat with your hands.
1: Yeah.
0: Like, I'm talking like a spaghetti place where, like some kind of Italian restaurant where, sorry, we don't have any utensils.
1: Right.
0: Here's a bib. Here's some moist towelettes. Enjoy.
1: Right. Almonds are not nuts. They are seeds of a fruit more closely related to peaches and cherries.
0: I wish they tasted like them, though.
1: Yeah, so do I.
0: Because I'm not a fan of almonds.
1: Fast fact number three. Ben Franklin's formal education ended at just 10 years old.
0: So think about that as a grown adult who doesn't know a lot. At 10, Ben Franklin probably knew... a whole lot more. I mean, has anyone ever come out and said that he was a genius?
1: I don't think so.
0: Just, he invented so many things.
1: Right.
0: So,
1: yeah.
0: At 10, probably as smart as I am right now, and actually probably smarter than I am now or will ever be.
1: Fast fact at number four.
0: Oh, you didn't want to also claim that?
1: No.
0: Okay.
1: Because I think everyone just kind of knows, yeah.
0: Oh.
1: Fast facts. I'm not trying to fool anybody. I'm not as smart as Ben Franklin ever was. Fast fact at number four. The Woolsey Hall Auditorium at Yale contains an extra wide seat built to fit alumna and former professor, President William Howard Taft.
0: Oh. I mean, how big is the seat?
1: I think it's like three seats, like three normal seats. He was a big guy.
0: Yeah, but that seems... like, I know it's probably meant to be an honor.
1: Right, yes.
0: But it seems also like a bit of an insult.
1: Oh, goodness.
0: That's a backhanded compliment, you know?
1: Right, yeah.
0: You're important enough for us to give you this seat. However... All right, anyway.
1: And the final fast fact of the day. The second half kickoff of Super Bowl I had to be done twice because NBC didn't cut back from commercial in time to catch the first one on camera.
0: There was one team that was very happy about it, another team that was probably very upset about it.
1: Yes, definitely were.
0: Wow.
1: And those are your Fast Five Random Facts for today.
0: You know, someone back in like 2004 is like, but couldn't we have had that happen with Janet Jackson? And Justin Timberlake, because we're not going to forget that he was there also.
1: Yeah.
0: A little bit of a, this is going to ruin the tour. Some people think that's karma. And those are our facts.
1: Those are the Fast Five Random Facts for the day.
0: 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Building connections since 1880. Got the latest from Ariana Grande on the way. Plus, we'll check in with the WSVA newsroom and get those local headlines. And, as mentioned, minutes away from the weekend warm-up and some old-school jams. You want to hear something? Let us know. 540-434-4144.

0: One day I'm going to turn on your mic in the middle of the song and let you go right over the air for everyone to hear.
1: Oh, man, and you will regret it because then I will go to 15 on a 10 scale with singing.
0: That's actually a straight lie.
1: You are afraid of what will come next.
0: I'm not, actually. You are. Right? This is like it's like reverse psychology.
1: No, it really isn't, though.
0: It is.
1: I think Robbie knows.
2: I mean, I'm not sure if he... I think he would turn it up a notch, to be honest.
1: Yeah.
0: I've done it before, and he's been like, ooh.
1: Well, I got, you know.
0: Exactly. You're not going to know it's happening.
1: If I'm doing a funny bit just for Robbie over here, because I can barely see you past the great wall of monitors here. But if I'm doing a bit for Robbie and you turn the mics on, that's not fair. That's playing dirty.
2: That's what we do here on the Q Morning Show. Okay. No,
1: there's a tagline.
2: That's what Brandy does on the Q Morning Show.
1: There's a tagline for you. We play dirty.
0: Do I play dirty or do I just produce what is an award-winning show?
2: Oh! I mean, you do that
1: alongside
2: too.
1: Alongside your award-winning.
0: I mean, hi, you're the same guy that watches Love Island
2: 100%.
0: And all of those shows. There's someone in the background moving people where they want them to go and getting the reaction they want out of them. It's not playing dirty. It's playing smart. And it's giving you good content.
2: You know what?
0: You're welcome.
2: And I'm here for it.
1: I think it's called entrapment, but, you know, that's just me.
0: You don't have to be here.
2: Oh! He does,
1: Breaking
2: though.
1: Breaking news. Lyndon's done.
0: He doesn't.
1: Lyndon's done, everyone.
0: We could just have him go in a booth and record his news.
2: You know what? I guess
0: he
2: that
0: doesn't
2: is true.
0: Have to be here.
2: You know what? I enjoy your company, Lyndon.
1: This has become a philosophical tragedy for me as I consider the meaning of life here in the Q Studios.
0: Exactly. It's an honor for you to be here.
1: And a privilege.
0: For you. Yes, exactly.
1: Not for you.
2: It's like
1: punishment for you, maybe. I don't know. But here I am. Ready for some news?
0: Yeah, I think at this point I am, actually. Very much ready for some news.
1: All right, let's go. You can check out these stories at rocktownnow.com. The Elkton woman, accused of murdering an elderly man in January, was scheduled to appear in court yesterday morning. However, according to online records, Tabitha Nicole Taylor's status hearing was continued at the request of prosecutors until August 27th in Harrisonburg, Rockingham Juvenile and Domestic Relations Court. The 38-year-old Taylor is facing a first-degree murder charge in connection with the death of 84-year-old Winfred Thomas Shiflett after a domestic disturbance turned into a violent altercation early Sunday morning, January 4th, in the 1600 block of Lawson Lane. Taylor remains in custody. The Luray Police Department has announced that Chief Bo Cook is retiring effective July 1st. The department made the announcement on its social media page. The department stated in its post that Chief Cook has demonstrated steadfast commitment to his many roles in public service and the safety and well-being of those he served. For these stories and more, go to rocktownnow.com.
0: All right, coming up here in 8 minutes, we're going to throw it back with a bunch of, songs that Robbie probably doesn't know. It's the weekend warm-up. Coming up next right here on Q101.
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0: Yes, that is right. It is Friday. What's going on? I'm Brandy.
1: And I'm Robbie.
0: Thanks for joining us as we wrap up. Well, okay. We start the wrap up of the week.
1: Yes.
0: And we're going to do things with the weekend warm up, a half hour of throwbacks to get things started so that you can wrap up, like actually wrap up the week with the old school carpool later on this afternoon. That's right before 5 o'clock, normally with Riley Reed, but you get to hang out with me for the old school carpool. I get double dose of old school today.
1: I know, I'm jealous.
0: Yeah, well, you should be. Anywho, coming up, we'll do some bad dad jokes.
1: Okay.
0: Also, Father's Day is this Sunday. That's why we're doing bad dad jokes. We wouldn't do that 364 other days of the week. But also, what does dad want for Father's Day?
1: Okay.
0: Right? I think it actually might be an easier answer than what mom wants. I don't know. Do you feel like it's easier to shop for your dad or your mom?
1: Honestly.
0: Both of them.
1: Both of them. Yeah. Yeah.
0: All right. Well, we'll do a run through. Okay. Actually, honestly, not surprising what a majority of dads say that they want.
1: Okay.
0: Mom would be proud, I think. So we'll talk about that coming up, but let's get the weekend warm up underway. You know this one.
1: I do.
0: Now, do you know it because of Shaboozy, or did you know it beforehand?
1: Surprisingly, I knew it beforehand.
0: Was this at, like, vacation Bible study, and you learned, like, everybody at the church getting holy, something like that?
1: No, but I like that version, too.
0: It's Jaquan Tipsy on Q101.

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1: 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Rock it to the beat!

0: The song that inspired Morgan Wallen to write nothing, actually. It is Q101, the Valley's music station.
1: I was wondering where you were going with that, but no. I was like, dang.
0: It's just a fun thing now that I do. DJ Cool, Let Me Clear My Throat. It is Q101, the Valley's music station. That is a song to educate your kids with. Let's let that keep happening. It's sad when songs, you listen to them and you're like, oh, it's how old?
1: Yeah.
0: Like, no, let's... Song was like just came out yesterday. If you were confused as to why we were playing DJ Cool, it is the weekend warm up, giving you a half hour throwback favorites, getting ready for the old school carpool later on this afternoon. So yeah, we got more of that on the way. Some Kelly Clarkson.
1: All right.
0: Some Motley Crue.
1: Nice.
0: Yeah, exactly. Stick around for sure. 67, cloudy right now in St. Luke. And we're going to see a high today of 82. Might see some sun later on today. I mean, it looks like it's trying to make its way out right now, actually.
1: Yeah, it looks a little...
0: brighter than it has been.
1: Yes.
0: Going to be a bit windy, though. Tonight, mostly clear, looking at a little 56. And then this weekend, looking beautiful. Sunny and a high of 82 tomorrow. And then Sunday, sunny with a high of 86. By the way, Sunday... Not only the first day of summer, but also Father's Day.
1: Yes.
0: And let's be real. Fathers, I would imagine, much more of the last minute gifts are given to them.
1: Unfortunately, they seem to be forgotten sometimes.
0: The number one dad mug. How many does your dad have?
1: At least two.
0: All right. Well, someone over on Twitter... We're not calling it X. Ask dads, what do you actually want for Father's Day? And some of these responses are pretty awesome. Like, okay. A majority of the dads said they wanted to do something with their family. One dad said, go to a baseball game, eat some hot dogs, and enjoy time with my kids away from screens.
1: Very cool.
0: Another dad said, I'd love to go on a long hike with my kids. One said, want to pack a cooler, go to the local park, set up a grill, cook some burgers, drink a beer or two, hang with my wife and daughter. There's a theme here.
1: Yes.
0: A lot of it is dad wanting to eat and drink.
1: Right.
0: But also be with family.
1: Quality time.
0: Yeah, to play a round of golf with my son and my father, nice weather, eat a cheeseburger, some cold beers. One that I thought was funny, to be able to spend time with my family and not be expected to go out to a meal with my in-laws.
1: Oh, goodness.
0: Wow. So, look, not everyone has a relationship with their in-laws
1: this
0: like
1: is a good
0: people
1: point.
0: Like you do.
1: You're right.
0: All right?
1: Yes, yeah.
0: Now, then there were some dads that just wanted gifts. One said that he wanted an ice cream cake.
1: Oh, okay.
0: Or flowers and a card, which, right, flowers is not something I really think about getting dad. But maybe, you know, they want that love, too. They want that bouquet.
1: Sure, why not?
0: Dad's got a little bit of a green thumb. Another dad said a pack of decent socks is good.
1: You know what? That sounds like my dad.
0: Yeah. That sounds like you, honestly.
1: Oh, I would love a pair of socks.
0: You are your dad.
1: Yeah.
0: One dad said a pressure washer.
1: Ooh, okay.
0: Look, if it's a gift that can keep on giving to everyone, right? Because that means that you are going to be doing the pressure washing,
1: right,
0: not me.
1: Right.
0: So yeah, let's go ahead and do that. And then I love this. Maybe this guy needs to visit the Factory Antique Mall. Guy said he wanted a sword.
1: Ah, there we go. Yes. You can find plenty of them right there at the Factory Antique Mall.
0: I was going to say, dad gadgets are a big one. But also, what man doesn't want a sword? No matter what. I mean, honestly, who doesn't want a sword, period?
1: Exactly. I mean, I can't think of it. I've never met anybody that doesn't want a sword. My wife doesn't want me to buy a sword. So maybe she doesn't want a sword, but...
0: I think she just doesn't want you to have a sword.
1: You know,
0: we know what happened
1: likely,
0: to you just walking through D.C. last year.
1: That's a good point. Imagine if I had a sword walking through D.C.
0: No, your wife
1: last
0: knows
1: year.
0: You. She's just... That's for your safety.
1: This is a good point, yes.
0: Specifically just your safety. But yeah, I mean, maybe that's just the way to go, right? You don't know what dad wants. Get him things that he's always dreamed about having but never did, right? Like a bow and arrow.
1: There we go.
0: A sword. Nunchucks. What is it? Those,
1: throwing stars.
0: Yes. Yes. That's what dad really wants. Yeah, and this is why.
1: Tell you this. It's going to be a Father's Day he'll never forget. You get him some of those things.
0: Well, also, I mean, it might be a Father's Day that no one forgets. Considering how many beers dad has.
1: Good point.
0: How many of those cold ones, yeah. If you are a dad, help us out. What is something that you would want for Father's Day other than throwing stars? 540-434-4144. Let's check out what's happening on those roads, getting a look at traffic.
2: All clear out there on the roads. No accidents or major delays for your Friday so far. But if you're seeing it and we're not saying it, call the WSVA Traffic and News Tip Line at 540-214-2500 and let us know. From the WSVA Traffic Center, I'm Lyndon Kaiser.
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1: Okay.
0: I know how early Kelly Clarkson gets you a little bit confused.
1: Yeah, just a bit.
0: Here's something that you definitely are more aligned with, and that is bad dad jokes. Q101, the Valley's Hit Music Station, and in honor of Father's Day, you want to hear some more bad dad jokes?
1: I would love to.
0: We'll see if you know any of these. Okay, here's one I've heard before, so I feel like you've definitely heard it.
1: Okay.
0: Why did the Scarecrow win an award?
1: I don't know.
0: He was outstanding in his field.
1: That's a good, yep.
0: You've heard that one before, right?
1: I have, yes.
0: Yeah. Why can't you hear a pterodactyl go to the bathroom?
1: I don't know.
0: Because the P is silent. You know how to spell pterodactyl, right?
1: Obviously not.
0: Starts with a P.
1: Oh, yep, did not know that. Been spelling it wrong for 36 years now, so.
0: P-T-E-R-O-D-A-C-T-Y-L. That's how you spell pterodactyl.
1: Well then.
0: Yeah. What's a shark's favorite sandwich?
1: I'm not sure.
0: Peanut butter and jellyfish.
1: Oh, okay.
0: All right, here's one I know you're going to love.
1: All right.
0: Okay? Why do seagulls fly over the sea? I'm honestly would be surprised if you have not heard this one. This is right up your alley.
1: Because if they flew over the bay, they'd be bagels.
0: Yep, there you go. I knew your love of bread products, croissants and bagels, I knew that you were going to know that one for
1: fantastic.
0: Sure. All right, well, anywho, we'll do more. In honor, only in honor of Father's Day. This is the only day that you get these, Robbie.
1: This is it.
0: All right?
1: Sounds good.
0: All right, we got Motley Crue on the way. The weekend warm-up continues right now with Big Punisher on Q101.

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0: Motley Crue wrapping up the weekend warm-up. But don't worry, a full hour of throwbacks later on today, just before 5 o'clock right here on Q101 with the old school carpool. Right now, though, giving you all those things happening in Hollywood, celebrity news, entertainment, and gossip, it's time for Word on the Street.
1: More than 25 years after How the Grinch Stole Christmas became a holiday classic, a sequel is officially in the works, with Jim Carrey in talks to return as the Grinch and Ron Howard expected to come back to direct the film. The original was a massive hit, topping the U.S. box office in 2000 and actually won an Oscar for its makeup production. While no plot details have been revealed, the sequel is being written by a team of comedy vets behind the shows like Curb Your Enthusiasm and Veep. And considering that Carrey once described the Grinch makeup process as a nightmare, I'll be curious to see what happens and how they use kind of that modern movie magic to make this return a little bit less painful.
0: I'm going to imagine, though, that whatever he's getting paid to do it is probably what's really going to help smooth things over.
1: That's a good point, too, yeah.
0: Now, what about any word if Taylor Momsen would maybe appear?
1: Nothing has been confirmed anybody else involved in it except for Jim Carrey and Ron Howard.
0: I was listening to the rock station in Virginia Beach,
1: uh-huh.
0: And Pretty Reckless, which is her band, they were on the station, yeah. And I was thinking, it's crazy. I'm like, that's the little girl.
1: Right.
0: That's in
1: Cindy
0: this.
1: Lou Who.
0: Yeah. Like, wow. K-pop is officially invading Shark Week.
1: Okay.
0: If you are a Shark Week fan, prepare because it's coming up in July, and Discovery Channel actually announced their lineup, and it's going to be K-pop Shark Heroes on the list.
1: Huh.
0: Yeah. So Ken Jeong, because I still haven't seen K-pop Demon Hunters.
1: Okay.
0: So I guess he plays the group's manager.
1: Yes.
0: And then Zoe's singing voice, the woman that does that, they're going to be narrating a special to launch public awareness that educates, empowers, and shifts the narrative around sharks through the power of K-pop.
1: Huh, interesting.
0: So I guess they're trying to make sharks more likable.
1: That's what it sounds like.
0: Yeah,
1: right.
0: Yeah. Now, some other shows in this year's lineup include Jurassic Sharks.
1: Okay.
0: Alien Sharks, Untamed America, My Strange Shark Addiction.
1: Okay.
0: I would love it if these were sharks that had like weird problems and they were confessing it on a show. That'd be something new. And then Sharkzilla Takes New York.
1: Ah, okay then.
0: Yeah. You got your Shark Week lineup. You can actually catch sharkweek.com complete lineup. But yeah, K-pop Shark Heroes. It's everywhere.
1: Dancing with the Stars is heading to late night, at least with their next contestant. They've announced that Jimmy Kimmel's right-hand man, Guillermo Rodriguez, will be stepping into the ballroom for season 35. He's already joining the announced cast of reality stars Sierra Miller from Summer House and Mara Higgins from Traitors and Love Island, along with Savannah Bananas player Jackson Olsen. More stars will be announced as we get a little bit closer to the premiere in September, but just with the four they have announced so far, it's set to be one of my favorite seasons in recent history.
0: I'm really excited about Jackson.
1: Yeah.
0: I'm not going to lie. I couldn't tell you any other Savannah Banana, but I know him.
1: Which is why they chose him. Yeah,
0: yeah, exactly. Well, when they really started to blow up,
1: yeah,
0: he was the guy in the forefront of all of that.
1: 100%.
0: And also, I saw a video, I think, last year, because that's when they did like their whole like stadium like tour, mm-hmm. if you will. And when he got to play at Yankee Stadium, his parents were there.
1: Oh, cool.
0: And like that, like he was just the emotion, the tears, because, you know, it was something, a place he'd always dreamed of playing.
1: Yeah.
0: Didn't play there in the way that he had dreamed of as a kid.
1: Right.
0: But you know what? It's still...
1: Hey, you got there, and then
0: exactly.
1: Obviously you're making waves, so that's awesome.
0: You got there singing. We call that the Troy Bolton, you know, when you play a sport, but also you're really good at... Anyway, that is your celebrity news. Look at your full weather forecast coming up next on Q.
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11: Clouds this morning giving way to some afternoon sunshine with a high at 80. Tonight, partly cloudy with a low at 56. Partly sunny tomorrow, high 81. Sunday, sunshine and 84. From the News Talk 92.1 and 550 WSBA Weather Center, I'm Frank Will.
0: Right now, 74, partly sunny in Mount Crawford.

0: Now, an ordinary kid on Father's Day.
1: What can I say about my dad? His jokes are pretty dumb, but I laugh because I don't want him to feel like an idiot. I think he knows, though. Mom's always saying, your dad can be such an idiot. He says bad words, like a lot. And why does he always scream at the TV? He knows they can't hear him, right? Dad always says, I need to get in shape. Why, Dad? Round is a shape. I like that he's squishy. He's like a big beanbag chair with arms, and I love his hugs. I love you, Daddy. And I hope when I turn 16, just like Mommy did, I get pregnant by somebody as awesome as you. Happy Father's Day.
0: This has been An Ordinary Kid on Father's Day.
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0: 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Brandy and Robbie joined from the WSVA newsroom by Lyndon Kaiser. Hello, Lyndon.
1: Well, hello.
0: I have a feeling that if there's anybody that knows bad dad jokes, it is you.
1: Why would you say that?
0: Well, so can I throw one your way?
1: All right, let's see
0: if you got it.
1: Let's see what happens.
0: All right. Why can't you hear a pterodactyl go to the bathroom?
1: I don't know. I want to come up with a good one. I feel like the clock is ticking. What is it? What's the answer?
0: Because the P is silent.
1: Oh, that's good. That is a good one.
0: Yeah, so you can go ahead and share that at home and claim it as your own if you want.
1: I wrote this today, guys.
0: Yeah.
1: On the way home from work.
0: Was just thinking about dinosaurs.
2: Came to me.
0: Yeah.
1: Yeah. Right. I like it, though. You got any more of those? What is this, like, bad dad joke day? What's this?
0: Yeah, in honor of Father's Day.
1: Yeah. Oh, okay, I get it. I see the connection now. Yeah. Hey, if you guys understood my Friday over here, you'd understand why I'm not thinking about Father's Day or Frog's Day.
0: Yeah, no other time would bad dad jokes, like, we're not just randomly pull that out. Like, no, it has a reason, yeah, yeah. I'll actually have more coming up the next hour, so please stick around.
1: I like that. I actually do. I want to hear more, but I guess I can't. All right. Work and stuff. All right. Ready for some news?
0: Yeah.
1: All right. These stories and more at rocktownnow.com. A newly released report shows 38% of Virginians do not have enough money to afford their basic needs. The latest Asset Limited, Income Constrained and Employed, or ALICE report from United Way finds that around 4 out of 10 state residents fall at or below ALICE thresholds, meaning they struggle to afford basic needs and face tough financial choices. ALICE reports use a broader measure than the federal poverty level, factoring in income and local living costs. The latest assessment identifies adults 25 to 64 as the group facing the greatest financial issues in the state. The Northwest Virginia Regional Drug and Gang Task Force is highlighting its drug interdiction efforts made in the first half of this year. Since January 1st, the task force seized 172 pounds of marijuana, 173 pounds of methamphetamine, 92 grams of fentanyl, nearly 4.5 pounds of heroin, 1.5 pounds of crack cocaine, and 40 firearms. For these stories and more, head over to rocktownnow.com.
0: All right, thanks, Lyndon.
1: No problem.
0: And hey, if you get a chance, swing on back by. More bad dad jokes.
1: Oh,
0: coming up.
1: Yabba dabba doo.
0: Yep.
1: Prehistoric.
2: She just did that yesterday.
0: All right. Well, apparently
1: call back by accident.
0: Apparently, that is your cue this weekend to watch Flintstones with your dad. It's Q101.
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0: Midnight Sun, my song of the summer. It is Q101, the Valley's hit music station. What's up? I'm Brandy.
1: And I'm Robbie.
0: 907, sitting at 74, partly sunny right now here at the Q101 studios. Our high today, going to get up to about 82, and it's going to be a windy one today, but the rest of the weekend looking good. Sunny with a high of 82 tomorrow, and then sunny with a high of 86 for your Father's Day. Normally, around this time, Fridays at 9 a.m., we have a deal go live at ShinValleyDeals.com. Don't have a new one for you this week, but do still have your chance to save with a few different deals waiting for you right now at the website.
1: Yeah, one of the ones that I grabbed earlier was a round of golf at Pack Saddle Ridge, half off certificate. You get a round, 18 holes, and a cart. So maybe you haven't bought your dad a Father's Day gift. This would be a great thing to put in the cart and give to him for Father's Day. But also one of my favorite restaurants in town, Greens and Grains Cafe.
0: Yeah, now going back to that golf card, though, that's the last one. We had five different certificates.
1: Yeah.
0: So that is one that you do not want to wait on because that will sell out here soon. Only $25 is the big thing that you got to say right there. But yeah, Greens and Grains, we've also got certificates for that as well. So maybe treat yourself or your dad to some nice locally sourced deliciousness, coffee roasted nearby, bread baked down the road, and ingredients sourced right here in the Shenandoah Valley. Their honey barbecue chicken sandwich is one that seems to be a favorite. Plus, they've got a pick two with half soup and half salad as well. Now, we've got that deal, and then also we've got a deal that I'm sure Dad would love, a road trip to the Smokies. Especially, look, if the family's happy, right? If wife is happy,
1: right,
0: then Dad will be happy. So Ripley's Aquarium of the Smokies, get two aquarium plus two tickets for the price of one. When's the last time you went to an aquarium?
1: It's been a couple of years.
0: Mm-hmm.
1: Yeah.
0: But it's a fun experience.
1: Oh, I love it. It's so much, and you learn a lot when you go because you just never know what you're going to see in the tanks.
0: Yeah, forget Discovery Shark Week. You can go see the sharks at Ripley's Aquarium of the Smokies.
1: Right.
0: Yeah. Now, that aquarium plus two gets you tickets into the aquarium, but then two more Ripley's exhibits for half price. So go check out all those deals waiting for you right now at ShinValleyDeals.com, and we'll keep you up to date on other great deals that pop up. 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
1: Yeah.
0: Threw a little curveball in there for you. How well do you know your Disney dads?
1: I'd say pretty good.
0: All right, we're going to run through a list of Disney dads and just how well their parenting skills were. But seeing as how a lot of Disney kids got into a lot of wacky hijinks, it's not looking great. It's Kehlani on Q101.

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1: No mowing the lawn.
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0: And make absolutely no plans whatsoever.
1: The sun may reach its highest point in the sky, but Dad's feet will reach their highest point in the recliner.
0: It's the summer solstice.
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0: Look, I'm not going to judge people's parenting, except I am going to judge people's parenting here in just a bit. It's Q101 The Valley's hit music station. Real quick, traffic update, let you know about in Albemarle County. This is 64 westbound. Right before you get to, what is that, the Crozet exit? Yeah, we've got a vehicle crash. The west left shoulder, left lane, and right lane are closed. It's a 2-mile backup with traffic getting by on the right shoulder. So be cautious in that area. Full look at traffic and your Shenandoah Valley weather forecast coming up in just a bit. But yeah, we don't have kids.
1: No.
0: So I'm not going to judge anyone's parenting. But when it comes to cartoon characters, I think I can do that.
1: I think so, yeah.
0: Yeah, yeah. I'm not going to hurt anyone's feelings with this. So I want to look at some Disney dads.
1: Okay.
0: And decide whether they could be a contender for Father of the Year or if they need a parenting timeout. So let's look at one that I think is for sure, like, no one's going to debate it at all. Like, when it comes to Disney dads, this guy is the tops. Or, I guess, this lion is the tops. Mufasa.
1: Yes.
0: Right? Can you get any better than Mufasa?
1: I think he's the standard.
0: Taught life lessons to Simba.
1: Mm-hmm.
0: Encouraged responsibility. Was patient.
1: Yeah.
0: And the big one, sacrificed his life.
1: Yeah.
0: Trying to save his son.
1: No, I think that is about as good as you can get in terms of a dad.
0: This one, I mean, I guess you could call him a Disney dad. Marlin. From Finding Nemo.
1: Okay. It's another good one.
0: Really? You think so?
1: I do. He started out a little bit, you know, mean. But he was just kind of like tough love, you know? He was worried about his son. And then he went to the lengths that he went to find his son. So I think it started rocky, and then it ended up very well.
0: One day, we are really going to sit down and get your definition of mean, because I think you, like, that's mean? Boy, oh boy, you would not have survived in my household. All right, King Triton. This is what I'm a little about.
1: Yeah.
0: Because I feel like this is very similar to Marlin, right? Like, he was overprotective. I don't think it was mean.
1: Right.
0: It all came from a place of concern for safety.
1: Yeah. Yeah, I mean, hit middle of the road, I guess you could say. But it is, I mean.
0: Also, like, as far as Disney dads go, a pretty good looking one, I will say, even with the fin. Like, obviously he went to the gym.
1: Right, yes.
0: And worked out, so, because you don't get that physique just because you're the king.
1: Exactly, right, yeah.
0: Yeah, no. All right, well, let's move on then to some dads that it's definitely maybe questionable.
1: Okay.
0: Beauty and the Beast.
1: Mm.
0: Maurice.
1: Yeah.
0: Sweet guy, but constantly getting lost.
1: Yes.
0: And also totally cool with his daughter, like, rescuing him from, like, all the things.
1: Yeah, it seemed like she had, Belle had a little bit, you know, she's very stubborn and wasn't going to take no for an answer. I feel like
0: But she wouldn't have had to if Maurice hadn't just been la, la, la, la, la.
1: You're right. No, that is 100%. He put himself in that situation,
0: yeah.
1: And she had to come save him. But, yeah, it's just not the greatest example.
0: What about Goofy?
1: Oh,
0: is actually, like, people forget about him. Right? A Goofy movie?
1: Yes.
0: Classic.
1: Oh, great movie. I think he's a great dad. He just wanted to spend some time with his son.
0: You think Max is just a...
1: I think he's just a teenager, you know? Just, you know,
0: He's not mean?
1: I think he's just your typical teenager, you know, a little rebellious.
0: If you're going to call Marlin... Right, but if you're going to call Marlin mean,
1: uh-huh.
0: Then Max is mean as your typical teenager. Let's be real, right? I mean,
1: okay.
0: Think about it. Right, like, I know the relationship that I had with my parents as a teen.
1: Uh-huh.
0: And, yeah, like, now we've grown and I'm an adult.
1: Right.
0: But that doesn't mean that my behavior was acceptable because I was a teenager and being moody.
1: Fair. See, I don't remember having many, like, I don't remember being moody as a teenager. Like,
0: well, my yeah, because you're Robbie.
1: Right. I, like, my parents could, you know, I don't remember any time that I got, like, you know, into, like, a big altercation with my parents.
0: But you don't like confrontation.
1: True.
0: Like, those things play into that.
1: Because
0: do you think I don't like confrontation?
1: No, you love confrontation.
0: I wouldn't say that I love it.
1: Oh, you seek it out.
0: I do not.
1: Oh, you are not afraid to tell exactly somebody how you feel, no matter what the situation is.
0: Well, that's not seeking it out. I'm just telling the truth. Not being mean on purpose. I'm just letting you know how life is. This is who you are. Someone needs to tell you that. Not you specifically, but I just mean people in general.
1: We've had our moments where you've had to, you know, be, you know, very firm and direct with me.
0: Was I wrong?
1: No, not at all.
0: So
1: it all worked out.
0: That's so. Not being mean or seeking confrontation. It's just trying to make people better. But no, as a teenager,
1: right.
0: Absolutely moody and for no reason whatsoever.
1: Okay.
0: So no, I think Goofy, great dad, Max, horrible son.
1: Oh, goodness. All right. Well. Well. Yeah. Anybody else on that list?
0: I mean, Nemo, he could have stayed in one place. Your dad told you. You didn't listen. That's actually a problem with a lot of these kids.
1: Right.
0: Not listening to their parents.
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16: Clouds this morning giving way to some afternoon sunshine with a high at 80. Tonight, partly cloudy with a low at 56. Partly sunny tomorrow, high 81. Sunday, sunshine and 84. 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

0: Mother's Day is Sunday. What do I get for the man who has everything? And by everything, I mean he has all he wants. Like his old beat-up t-shirts from college. And even though I buy him underwear, he prefers the old ripped-up pairs. He calls them broken in. So this year, just wrap up some of his old shirts and underwear. He'll love it. All right, I'll take him to the brew house, too.
1: Q 101.

0: don't know, maybe Dad wants tickets to go see Somber at Capital One Arena.
1: There we go.
0: Or maybe you just want tickets, but you can say that, Dad, this is something that I thought would be good for us to do together. Look, as long as your dad's the plus one and doesn't have to pay for the tickets.
1: Yes.
0: I think you're good. But go catch some live music with your dad. 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I bet you dad would love to go see Pitbull and Lil Jon at Jiffy Lube Live in August. If not, I'll go with you. It is the Q Morning Show with Brandy and Robbie. About to get out of here. Alyssa is up next. Then you actually got me coming back in here to get you through the end of your workday. Going to have the old school carpool later on this afternoon just before 5 o'clock. Before we go, we got to do leftovers, things we did not get a chance to talk about during the show. Speaking of Dad, I'll go ahead and start.
1: Okay.
0: One of the things that when we asked what Dad really wants, catching a baseball game was a big one that popped up. In fact, we were just talking with Kathy, and she said that she loves baseball. So maybe take Dad to see some RCBL or some Valley League.
1: There we go.
0: Baseball. Let's see. For the RCBL, the games we got on Sunday, we got Stewart's Draft taking on Elkton, Montezuma taking on Clover Hill, and then in Valley League, we've got Culpeper taking on Charlottesville, Strasburg taking on Covington, Winchester going to be here in Harrisonburg taking on the Turks, Percival taking on Front Royal, Waynesboro taking on Woodstock, Newmarket taking on Stanton. So that's... Dad wants baseball.
1: Yeah.
0: There's no reason. And those are just Sunday's games.
1: Right.
0: There are games today and tomorrow for both leagues as well.
1: Awesome.
0: So you definitely got it made. What do you have for leftovers?
1: The World Cup continues and Team USA plays their second game today against Australia. 3 o'clock. And if U.S. wins, they will advance to the knockout stages. So it's a big game for them. They should have no problem against Australia.
0: I don't know. Crikey. You never know about those Australians.
1: You know what? That's a good point. But I'm pretty confident that the U.S. will win and will advance to the knockout stages.
0: Right.
1: So that's happening today at 3 o'clock.
0: All right. Good day, mate. All right. Instead of a Friday funny, I'm going to close us out with some more bad dad jokes in honor of Father's Day. What did the grape do when it got stepped on?
1: It whined.
0: It let out a little whine. All right, you got that one. All right, what do you call a sleeping bull?
1: I don't know.
0: A bulldozer.
1: That's a good one, yep.
0: Why don't eggs tell jokes?
1: Because they've got no yolks? Or they're full of yolks?
0: They'd crack each other up.
1: Oh, okay. That works, too.
0: All right, and last one, and maybe you'll be doing this with Dad this weekend, golfing. Why did the golfer bring two pairs of pants?
1: In case he split one of them?
0: In case he got a hole in one.

0: That's a great one to end on.
1: Yeah, you can have that one.
0: Thank you.
1: All right, we're getting out of here. Alyssa is up next. You guys have a great one.
0: Later.
1: It's Q101.
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0: Taylor Swift, I Knew It, I Knew You on the Valley's hit music station, Q101. Good morning, it's Alyssa. And the devil works hard. Car spiders, I think, might work harder. Let me paint you a picture. I drive home yesterday. I don't see any spiders, okay? Park my car in Harrisonburg. I'm out of it for 12, 13 hours, okay? I get in my car this morning. A car spider has made not just a house in my car, an entire neighborhood that stretched from the left to the right side of my entire windshield. The dedication, the time, the quickness of it all, it's just mind-boggling to me. And here's the thing, I'm too much of an empath to destroy its entire house, so I only destroyed the driver's side of the neighborhood, and I'll get my husband to do the rest later because I felt bad, because I was like, all of this hard work. But I'm telling you, I don't think anyone works harder than a car spider at this point. It's Q101.
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1: Clouds this morning giving way to some afternoon sunshine with a high at 80. Tonight, partly cloudy with a low at 56. Partly sunny tomorrow, high 81. Sunday, sunshine and 84. From the News Talk 92.1 at 550 WSBA Weather Center, I'm Frank Wilt.
2: 75 with cloudy skies in Elkton. 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

0: 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And if I were to ask you what you thought America's favorite fast food restaurant would be, what would your answer be? If you guessed Chick-fil-A, you would have been right for the past 11 years. But as of 2026, we've got a new national favorite chain food restaurant. Jersey Mike's, Jersey Michael's, edged out Chick-fil-A for the first time in a new study done on our favorite places to grab a quick bite to eat. Now, to be fair, Jersey Mike's is winning by 1 point against Chick-fil-A. And here's where I kind of understand it. If you live in Harrisonburg, maybe you'll appreciate this and understand it as well. When Chick-fil-A gets so busy that cars are lined up on 33 in Harrisonburg, I know they have an effective drive-through. I know it's fast. I know it's going to be a lot faster than it looks. I'm not willing to sit on a main road for food. So yeah, I would go somewhere else. And apparently people are going to Jersey Mike's. Number three on the list, Papa John's. Number four on the list was, of course, McDonald's. So all I know is if someone's getting lunch out today, there's a solid chance they're either going to Jersey Mike's or Chick-fil-A. It's Q101.
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2: Clouds this morning giving way to some afternoon sunshine with a high at 80. Tonight, partly cloudy with a low at 56. Partly sunny tomorrow, high 81. Sunday, sunshine and 84. From the News Talk 92.1 and 550 WSBA Weather Center, I'm Frank Welt.
3: 75 with partly sunny skies in Fort Defiance. Bruno Mars on the way. It's Q101.
4: Psst. I see dead people.

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0: Noah Kahan, The Great Divide on the Valley's hit music station. It is Q101. This weekend is Father's Day weekend. Now, apparently, economists expect us to spend right around several billion dollars on dad as a country this weekend, which, you know, is a good thing. Mothers get their Mother's Day, fathers get their Father's Day. Father's Day, however, has a completely different lineup of what we typically buy. So for Mother's Day, it's cards, it's flowers, it's maybe salon or spa gift certificates or a dinner out. For dads, it's still greeting cards, but then it's a lot of lawn equipment and tools that get purchased right around this time of year. So if you were stumped on what to get dad, apparently, if you just walk into any Lowe's in the Shenandoah Valley, you'll find something for Father's Day. If you don't have a handy father, just take him out to eat. It's a win-win. It's Q101.
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4: Sunny this afternoon with a high of 80. Tonight, clear to partly cloudy skies with a low in the mid-50s. Partly sunny tomorrow at 81. Sunday, partly sunny and 84. From the News Talk 92.1 550 WSBA Weather Center, I'm Frank Welt.
5: 78 and mostly cloudy in Raphine. 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

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Alyssa keeping you company. And don't forget that later this afternoon, the old school carpool kicks off just before 5. 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

0: Q101, it's the Valley's hit music station. I hope you're having a great Friday afternoon. It is Alyssa keeping you company. And maybe you're looking for a new best friend. 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Today and tomorrow is a great day to go and pick your best friend up. They've got so many great animals. You can check out rhspca.org or swing by their facilities in Harrisonburg. I love this. 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

I used to think about immature things. 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
1: Madonna and Sabrina Carpenter, Bring Your Love on Q101. An oddly specific train of thought for that song for me is if Express was still at the mall in Harrisonburg, that song would go so hard if you were shopping inside of an Express store. It is Alyssa keeping you company this afternoon, and we went to Costco a few nights ago. And Costco, for me, is an overwhelming experience. I've got at least 10 minutes before I get overstimulated, overwhelmed, and overcrowded. But the first 10 minutes are always so much fun. And they have something that I'm absolutely fascinated by. And it's a giant garden pot that, I swear to you, I could not find the box that it was supposed to come in. I'm 5'3" on a good day. This bad boy came up, like, almost to my shoulders. And if I had money, like buy in bulk money, I think I would prefer to use those as part of a fence in my backyard than an actual fence, because they're heavy, they're pretty, and you can plant things in them. But if anyone has gotten those, what have you used them for? Like, do you put them at the end of a driveway? How did you get them home? Did you have to rent a truck? I just have so many questions. It's Q101.
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2: Partly sunny this afternoon with a high of 80. Tonight, clear to partly cloudy skies with a low in the mid-50s. Partly sunny tomorrow and 81. Sunday, partly sunny and 84. From the News Talk 92.1 and 550 WSBA Weather Center, I'm Frank Welt.
3: 80 with partly cloudy skies in Elkton. Ella Langley on the way. It's Q101.

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1: Me not working hard. Yeah, right, picture that with a Kodak. Or better yet, go to Times Square, take a picture of me with a Kodak. Took my life from negative to positive, I just want y'all to know that. And tonight, let's enjoy life.

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0: Q101, the Valley's hit music station. Let's talk traffic. On 81, we've got an issue in the Raphine area. Now, this is 81 southbound at mile marker 205. We've got a tractor-trailer crash that has 81 southbound backed up 7 miles. Again, 81 southbound in the Raphine area. Right around mile marker 205, we are backed up 7 miles there from a tractor-trailer crash. Now, a little bit north of that, there is an issue on Route 11 due to congestion, likely from everyone trying to go around this incident on 81. So this is in the vicinity of Howardsville Road. You're going to see a lot of congestion on 11 in that area of Augusta County. Drive carefully. The rest of 81 looks good. But of course, if you're seeing it and we're not saying it and you want to let us know about it, feel free to call the WSVA Traffic and News Tip Line 540-214-2500 and let us know. It's Q101.
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Heading into Father's Day weekend. 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

0: The latest from Ariana Grande, Hate That I Made You Love Me on the Valley's Hit Music Station, Q101. Now, Ariana Grande, currently on her Eternal Sunshine tour. And maybe you want some of the VIP things. You didn't get to see her at the JPJ in Charlottesville a few years ago. Can't afford to go to her current show. Good news, fans are already selling the VIP items. So for certain ticket holders that bought the VIP experience, they got like a free t-shirt, a lanyard, a keychain, and I think a notebook. And people are already putting these items up on eBay for people to bid. The top selling one right now is sitting at a $300 bid. For a t-shirt, a notebook, and a keychain. Which seems excessive, but I understand considering they probably spent like $2,000 or $3,000 on the ticket. Trying to recoup some of the money, but still, for a t-shirt, it better be laced in gold if I'm paying $300 for it. It's Q101.
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16: Partly sunny this afternoon with a high of 80. Tonight, clear to partly cloudy skies with a low in the mid-50s. Partly sunny tomorrow and 81. Sunday, partly sunny and 84. From the News Talk 92.1 at 550 WSBA Weather Center, I'm Frank Welt.
0: It is 84 and partly cloudy in Stanton. 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

0: Q101, it's the Valley's hit music station. Now, I'm headed out here in just a few minutes, and Riley's on vacay, which means you get Brandy back again. I don't think she sleeps ever, but she'll keep you company for the rest of your afternoon and for the old school carpool that's later this afternoon. Fun fact for you, before I worked here, I always looked forward to hearing Brandy and the old school carpool on my Friday afternoon drive home from work. If you're the same way, all of that is coming up next right here on the Shenandoah Valley's hit music station. It's Q101.
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0: Hey, what's going on? It is Q101, the Valley's hit music station. Brandy filling in for Riley Reed again this afternoon, which means you get me for the old school carpool just before 5 o'clock right here on Q.
1: They say the holy water's watered down, and this town's lost its faith. 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
1: 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Building connections since 1880. And tomorrow at Luray High School from 5 to 10, it is Page County's Relay for Life. The theme this year, sorry cancer, life is a twister, and we're in it to win it. And yes, there are going to be lots of Twister-related activities and games happening tomorrow, but also the usual Relay for Life stuff, the opening ceremony, the Survivor Victory Lap. They're also going to be doing a lip-sync and dance-off, and I believe what Smiles for Miles ice cream truck's going to be out there. Lots of activities. If you want to be a part of this, again, 5 to 10 tomorrow at Luray High School, 243 Bulldog Drive in Luray. Also not too late to give as well. Of course, it's going to help the fight against cancer, to help those that are going through it, and we want to do what we can to help our neighbors. Again, Relay for Life of Page County happening tomorrow. If you want more info, just search Page County Relay for Life and hope to see you out there for what should be a beautiful day for a great event, again, to help our neighbors and the fight against cancer. That's what's going down in the valley. Let's see what's going down on those roads. Checking in with traffic.
3: So accidents or delays to report along the interstates, both 81 and 64 free and clear at the moment. Everything else appears to be in good shape too, but if you're seeing it and we're not saying it, call the WSVA Traffic and News tip line at 540-214-2500 and let us know. 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
5: Harrison Bird.
6: Partly sunny this afternoon with a high of 80. Tonight, clear to partly cloudy skies with a low in the mid-50s. Partly sunny tomorrow and 81. Sunday, partly sunny and 84. From the News Talk 92.1 550 WSBA Weather Center, I'm Frank Welt.
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0: Unfolded on the Valley Zip Music Station, Q101. When I say that that is my jam, I am not kidding. The other day, I watched like a whole 10-15 minute behind the making of the song on YouTube. Very interesting, but also very nerdy, music production-wise. It is Brandy hanging out with you about an hour away from the old school carpool getting underway. So if you want to hear something, let me know on the Q101 Bridgewater College text line, 540-434-4144. I don't know about you, but it's my favorite part of the week. Like, I spend a lot of time here at Harrisonburg Media Group, and sometimes I'm not leaving until 5 on a Friday. I'm a hardworking girl, but there's nothing I love more than driving home and blasting whatever it is on the old school carpool. Earlier today, during the weekend warm-up, we played some Motley Crue, some DJ Kool, some Kelly Clarkson. You never know what you're going to hear on the old school carpool. So if you want to make it worth it, you know there is a throwback jam that you haven't heard in a hot minute. Let me know and I'll see what I can do about getting it on. That's an hour away though. Still got more of today's hits on the way, including Doja Cat, Somber, Alex Warren, and Pitbull. But maybe some of you trying to get your weekend started right now. Well, let's get you to where you're going. Checking in with traffic.
1: So accidents or delays to report along the interstates, both 81 and 64 free and clear at the moment. Everything else appears to be in good shape too, but if you're seeing it and we're not saying it, call the WSVA Traffic and News tip line at 540-214-2500 and let us know. 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

0: chains and head to O'Neill's Grill. Whether you've got friends or the whole family in tow, there's something for everyone. It's hometown flavor that's as good as it gets. Priced right. Tonight, there's no question. O'Neill's Grill, Harrisonburg.
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1: So accidents or delays to report along the interstates, both 81 and 64 free and clear at the moment. 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
4: Partly sunny this afternoon with a high of 80. Tonight, clear to partly cloudy skies with a low in the mid-50s. Partly sunny tomorrow at 81. Sunday, partly sunny and 84. From the News Talk 92.1 550 WSBA Weather Center, I'm Frank Welt.
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Zara Larsson is so hot right now. Did you get the Zoolander reference there? No, but seriously, she had two songs in the top five of the Daily Download Top 30 last week. So don't miss finding out where she lands tomorrow, the Daily Download Top 30, 6 a.m. right here only on the Shenandoah Valley's Hit Music Station, Q.

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0: Man, time flies. That song was like one of the songs of summer last year. Justin Bieber, Daisies, it is Q101, the Valley's hit music station. What's going on? Brandy hanging out with you. Gearing up to throw it old school here in just a bit with the old school carpool. If you're heading out of work, or maybe you got out of work early and you're in the driveway, getting out of your car right now, you can still listen to Q101 even when you're not near a radio. 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We are the one owned by Saga Communications. And then you're good to go. You can listen in your backyard. You could listen while driving on 81 if maybe you're in a situation where your radio is not working. We got you covered. Not only can you listen to Q101, but you can also let me know what songs you want to hear during the old school carpool with the open mic feature. You can actually do a lot more than that with the open mic feature. You can tell me anything you want to tell me. Leave a little voice memo. You can also participate in station contests that we have going on. Like I mentioned, that Mr. J's At Work perk. You can sign up from that through the app. And there's an alarm feature, so you can wake up with the Valley's Hit Music Station, whether you're waking up at 6 a.m. with the Q Morning Show, or you're waking up at 5 p.m. to go to that late night shift. We got you. The Q101 app. Brought to you by Shamrock Tire and Auto, your lucky four-leaf clover for auto service, tires, and state inspections. 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I don't have any vacations planned soon, so I will live vicariously through you and the app. Do have the old school carpool coming up here in just minutes, but we got to get you guys to where you're going, whether that's home, work, or you're heading out of town for Father's Day. Let's see what's happening on those roads. Getting a look at traffic.
1: So accidents or delays to report along the interstates, both 81 and 64 free and clear at the moment. Everything else appears to be in good shape too. But if you're seeing it and we're not saying it, call the WSVA Traffic and News tip line at 540-214-2500 and let us know. 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

0: Do you know how many times I watched that ending scene of Cruel Intentions? I don't think it spoils anything, but that song, a big part of that soundtrack. Actually, the entire Cruel Intentions soundtrack, amazing. Got some Counting Crows on there. The movie doesn't quite age as well as the soundtrack does, but still a cult classic. It is Q101, the Valley's Hit Music Station. What's going on? I am Brandy filling in for Riley Reed on this Friday, which honestly, I'm not hating. It's been a long day, but I love the old school carpool. A full hour of throwback favorites. And we got some good ones coming up for you. Got some Lit, some Cisco, some Black Eyed Peas, Four Non-Blondes. Yeah, we about to go bees in the trap up in here. That one's for the young kids that have no clue. They just know that it's a TikTok trend. Let's get continuing. Again, a long day, all right? I've been talking since 6 a.m. this morning. Let's continue, there we go, with the old school carpool. This band announcing that they have broken up, but honestly, if it weren't for the Barbie movie, would we even have known that they were still together? Yeah. It's Aqua, Barbie Girl, on Q101.
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0: Oh, yeah. Lit, my own worst enemy on Q101, the Valley's hit music station. I remember that video from TRL and MTV. All right, so let me... This is the old school carpool, so I can make a confession, right? Brandy hanging out with you, by the way. So we have a... Each summer, we have an intern. And the intern has to go around and talk to different people in different departments and ask questions. And one of the questions was, what shows do you have on Q101? All right, we have the Q Morning Show with myself and Robbie. We got Alyssa, Riley. But on Saturday morning, we do the Daily Download Top 30. And I mentioned to our intern, Grace, I said, you know Carson Daly? And she's like, I think. I was like, you know, he hosts The Voice. And she's like, oh, yeah. I was like, he also used to host a show on MTV called Total Request Live, or when it got cooler, TRL was what it was shortened to. And he used to count down music videos. And Grace, our intern, goes, oh, yeah. I think my father told me something about that. What? Now, she was also doing this questionnaire with our new sales assistant, who was a JMU grad. And Francesca looks over at Grace and says, why did you say that? So anyway, when I listen to the old school carpool and when I talk to interns here in our building, I don't feel like the millennial that I am. I feel like, what is more ancient than a boomer? Is it the silent generation? What's more ancient than the silent generation? Like, she got me feeling like I grew up with Moses or something. Anywho, we got more old school carpool on the way. Hopefully you don't feel like an antique like I do. Let's see what's happening on those roads. Checking in with traffic.
1: So accidents or delays to report along the interstates, both 81 and 64 free and clear at the moment. Everything else appears to be in good shape too, but if you're seeing it and we're not saying it, call the WSVA Traffic and News tip line at 540-214-2500 and let us know. 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
11: Clear to partly cloudy skies overnight. Look for a low at 56. Tomorrow, partly sunny with a high at 81. Sunday, partly sunny at 84. Monday, some clouds and sun with a high at 82. 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

0: No, I was not doing all the choreography to that song here in the studio by myself. And when I say no, I wasn't, I absolutely was. What's going on? It's Brandy. 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

0: Britney Spears, Womanizer on Q101, the Valley's hit music station. For anyone going, this is not an old school song. That song came out in 2008. So that song is 18 years old this year. No, I'm not saying that if you are 18, you are old. But when it comes to songs, yeah, that classifies. It's almost, that song is legally able to vote. It is Q101, the Valley's hit music station. I do believe we got a couple more old school jams for you. And we got to fit as much as we can in this hour, right? Because then we're going back to your regularly scheduled programming. Some Olivia Dean, some Ella Langley, Zara Larsson all coming up next hour. But as I mentioned, we're going to try to get in a couple more old school jams before this is all said and done. So while I gear those up, let's see what's happening on those roads. Checking in with traffic.
1: I-81 northbound, mile marker 228 in Augusta County. Motorists can expect delays due to a vehicle crash. The north left shoulder, right lane, and right shoulder are closed. Traffic backups are approximately 2 miles. If you're seeing it and we're not saying it, call the WSBA Traffic and News Tip Line at 540-214-2500 and let us know.
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0: Zara Larsson, Lush Life on Q101 The Valley's Hit Music Station. I'm going to make Robbie learn all the dance moves to that one. It is Brandy hanging out with you. Speaking of Robbie, Q Morning Show with myself and Robbie, giving you the chance on Monday to win your way into the American Shakespeare Center. 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We do it every weekday morning at 7:10. And this morning, no one got our number one answer. So we're going to do the question all over again. Question this morning was, what is something that when you see it, it means summer is officially here? And we did it in honor of Sunday being the first official day of summer, also Father's Day. But no one got the number one answer. So we're going to do it again Monday morning, 7:10, which means we've got one last pair of tickets to send somebody to the American Shakespeare Center in Stanton, where you could catch one of their summer productions, either As You Like It or Our Town. I just sing it because it reminds me of Macklemore's Downtown. I don't believe Our Town is a musical. I'm like 99.9% sure it's not. But hey, if you win tickets, you can go check it out for yourself. So yeah, your chance to win Monday morning, 7:10, day two of the Morning Show Mind Tease Question with the Q Morning Show with myself and Robbie, right here only on the Valley's Hit Music Station, Q101.
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0: 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Wow, she's a fancy cat.
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0: Yeah.
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0: Or in the case of dogs, just licking.
2: That's it.
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7: Clear to partly cloudy skies overnight. Look for a low at 56. Tomorrow, partly sunny with a high at 81. Sunday, partly sunny at 84. Monday, some clouds and sun with a high at 82. From the News Talk 92.1 and 550 WSBA Weather Center, I'm Frank Wilt.
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You got a friend in me. That is my Randy Newman impersonation that I've been doing all week because Toy Story 5 opened in theaters today. In fact, this is from the soundtrack, Taylor Swift on Q101.

0: It is Valley's Hit Music Station, Q101. Brandy about to get out of here, making room for Cannon and the Cannon Show. Up next. That's what I aim to be. One day, even if I have a co-host, like maybe I'll just tell Robbie we're changing the name of the show to the Q Morning Show with Brandy and Brandy and Brandy and Brandy and Brandy. Right? Kind of like, you ever drive through Richmond? I think it's just Allen and Allen now. But I remember, like, years ago driving through Richmond, and they have that law firm, Allen, Allen, Allen, and Allen. I'm like, why wouldn't you just call it the Allen Law Firm? Anyway, if you're looking for something to do this weekend, probably a little too late to get to the first show of the Trial of the Big Bad Wolf at Court Square Theater. That started at 6:30, but they do still have three more shows this weekend. Tomorrow, they got a matinee at 2, then an evening show at 6:30, and then a matinee show on Sunday. The Trial of the Big Bad Wolf, put on by the Friendly City Players. It is a fairy tale comedy taking place in a courtroom. Bunch of your fairy tale favorites, and also, I got a feeling that the Big Bad Wolf, wrongfully accused, gets a bad rep all the time. Those darn pigs. Anywho, so that's a Court Square Theater put on by Act One Theater Company. So if you're looking for something to do this weekend, that's definitely something that you can check out amongst several other things that are happening this weekend. Page County Relay for Life is happening tomorrow. I know there's some other different things going on, so it's going to be beautiful weather as well. So enjoy your weekend. I'll be back Sunday morning. Until then, peace. It's Q101.
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3: 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Welcome in.

0: In honor of Father's Day weekend, who would like a stupid dad joke? How many tickles does an octopus have?
1: Tentacles.
0: Yes. God, that joke is too easy.
1: 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We're putting little kids to sleep.
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0: 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Yay. 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

0: average person this weekend is expected to spend about $225 on dad for Father's Day. 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

0: What are you getting dad for Father's Day?
1: A nice T-bone steak.
0: Yes! See, they say dads are hard to shop for. It's easy. Meat.
1: Exactly.
0: Now, does he drink liquor or no?
1: No, he's just a beer guy.
0: A beer guy. All right. How many beers can he drink at once?
1: Not that many. He's old now.
0: Back in the day, though, he used to pound them down.
1: Oh, yeah.
0: And that's how you were born.
1: Exactly.

0: about. Happy Father's Day weekend. What's good?
1: Hey, I'm chilling right now. I just left my mom crib, man. She told me call his number. She said, blow his number up. Whatever you do. She said, whatever you do, call him. Call his number. She said, call his number. Hey, that's so nice.
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